0: around town, a little bit off and on Mandurah to the Forum, again at Allnut Street, also in Greenfields, Pinshower Road at Lakes Road 2, looking good in Falcon, but a little bit of movement, Old Coast Road northbound at Casuarina Drive in Halls Head, a few cars, Mandurah Road at Gordon Road as well, further north off and on Ennis Avenue at Dixon Road, again at Council Avenue in Rockingham, and Rockingham Road at Anchortel Road in Naval Base. 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
3: Hey, Jess Rouse here. The US president has paid tribute to the victims of 9/11 as the world remembers the 25th anniversary of the terrorist attacks. Speaking at the Pentagon, Donald Trump says everyone came together.
4: We also remember how America responded to that wickedness. On days like 9/11, we learn what a country is truly made of.
3: Optus has apologised for the outage yesterday that impacted 000 calls. The outage impacted some customers in Victoria, South Australia, Tasmania and the NT. Victoria Police carried out 40 welfare checks. They say there were no adverse outcomes or issues of note. New South Wales prison officers are demanding the power to shoot down drones. News Corp reports corrective officers want the power after a surge in drone incursions, including three carrying almost $270,000 worth of contraband. The drones are believed to be operated by organised crime gangs. And the country's biggest celebration of spring has started. Floriade runs for a month from today in Canberra.
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3: Geelong's season is over, going down to minor premiers Fremantle by 14 points at Optus Stadium. Cats coach Chris Scott was seen punching a wall after Ollie Dempsey's bicycle kick goal was denied.
6: Post-game, especially post a loss, especially post a loss in a final, is not the time to, certainly not the time where I'm thinking clearly, and it's probably not the time to litigate all that decision-making. From what I'm told, everyone has the same opinion that Ollie did.
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2: Wave weather.
10: Checking out the boating report first. We got winds west to northwesterly, 15 to 25 knots. They'll turn west to southwesterly, 15 to 20 knots this morning. Then becoming west to northwesterly, below 10 knots this evening. Seas 1 to 2 metres, decreasing below 1 metre around about midday, and the swell west to southwesterly 1.5 to 2.5 metres. And today the forecast: morning showers at 19. Tomorrow for Sunday, cloudy and 19. And Monday, partly cloudy, 22 degrees.
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0: 91.7 The Wave, Ed Sheeran and Sing for your Saturday morning, Luther Vandross and Janet Jackson before that from the Mo Money soundtrack, The Best Things in Life, Free, and David Bowie in there too with the Gene Genie from his 1972 album, Aladdin Sane. Sending you off to the movies again next week. This time around, it's to check out Brad Pitt in The Heart of the Beast, an action adventure, giving away double passes all next week. 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Coming up soon, and The Cruel Seed next.
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0: 91.7 The Wave, American duo Carmen with Broken Hearted, and Tex Perkins out front of the Cruel Sea, too, before that with a great one, The Honeymoon Is Over. It's 11:29. It's Nick here. 9 o'clock news coming up, as is Killing Heidi and The Cure next here at The Wave.
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2: Kwinana Freeway is offering you a great run in both directions and looking really good through Dawesville and Falcon so far. A little off and on Old Coast Road North, about at Pierwood Parade in Hallshead. A few cars Mandurah Road at the Forum and again at Allnut Street. Also Pinshower Road at Dower Street, again at Lakes Road in Greenfields. And Mandurah Road at the Forum and again at Allnut Street. A few cars Mandurah Road South out at Paganoni Road in Golden Bay. And Ennis Avenue at Dixon Road, again at Council Avenue and Ray Road in Rockingham too. 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
3: Hey, Jess Rouse here. Energy Minister Chris Bowen says it's concerning 000 calls continue to be impacted by outages. Dozens of calls struggled to connect in Victoria, South Australia, Tasmania and the NT during an Optus outage yesterday. Chris Bowen says any impact is concerning.
4: But obviously it's deeply concerning that this has happened again on a smaller scale than previously, but still any breach here, any failure of service is concerning. All the necessary investigations have begun.
3: A huge crowd gathered in New York this morning for the annual ceremony at Ground Zero commemorating 25 years since 9/11. The names of the victims were read out and a bell was rung to mark major moments in the attack. A Bandidos gang member has been charged over several suspicious fires in Melbourne's west. One of the fires was a bungled firebombing last week that left a man with serious burns. We're being warned fuel prices could increase by up to 30 cents a litre. And a new survey has found one in three Aussie small businesses have seriously thought about shutting up shop in the past year.
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3: The Dockers have booked a prelim final date with the Swans after a 14-point victory over the Cats at Optus Stadium. Frio star Caleb Sarong has told Seven they're stoked to get the win for their fans after last week's disappointing loss.
6: On the back of last week, it was tough. It was tough walking off in front of our fans, feeling like we'd put in a bit of a, for lack of a better word, embarrassing performance. And there was far more mistakes tonight, but that was mistakes going having the crack and going about the way we want to, which we'd rather live with.
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1: Wave weather.
9: Morning showers for today at a top of 19. Tomorrow for Sunday, cloudy 19. Monday, partly cloudy 22. And Tuesday, slowly getting up there, partly cloudy 24 degrees.

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0: 91.7 The Wave, Kelly Clarkson, Stronger. Kim Wilde, too, before that, her cover of the Yvonne Elliman song, If I Can't Have You, it was actually written by the Bee Gees, and The Doors in there, too, Love Her Madly. It's 23 to 10, it's Nick here. Next week, giving you the chance to win tickets to the Mandurah Country Music Festival. That's happening at Rushton Park in Mandurah on Saturday, the 3rd of October. 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

0: 917 The Wave, big song from Australian singer-songwriter Sia with Chandelier, and Scottish band Delamitri out of Glasgow before that. Their biggest single, Nothing Ever Happens. It's Nick here. 12 to 10, 10 o'clock news coming up, as is U2, and Lionel Richie is next here at The Wave.
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1: Kwinana Freeway is moving very well in both directions for the moment. A little off and on Mandurah Road to the Forum and at Allnut Street. Also Pinchower Road at Sutton Street. Again at Anstruther Road and Lakes Road in Greenfields as well. And a few cars Mandurah Road and Mariners Cove Drive in Dudley Park. A little busy Mandurah Road southbound at Singleton Beach Road. Further up, off and on Safety Bay Road near Nan Drive in Baldivis. And again, Ennis Avenue at Dixon Road. Again at Council Avenue and Ray Road in Rockingham. 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
3: Hey, Jess Rouse here. A huge crowd gathered in New York this morning for the annual ceremony at Ground Zero commemorating 25 years since 9/11. The names of the victims were read out and a bell was rung to mark the major moments of the attack. This man is told Seven his brother passed away after racing back inside to help others.
4: He cleared off his floor and got them all out. And all of his co-workers thought that he made it out also, but he went back to help the firefighters clear floors. And that's when he met his demise.
3: Optus has apologised for the outage yesterday that impacted 000 calls. The outage impacted some customers in Victoria, South Australia, Tasmania and the NT. There's been a bit of an uptick in the amount of contraband being dropped into New South Wales prisons with drones. News Corp reports corrective officers want to be able to shoot them down if they see them flying over the fence. And Celine Dion's Heart Will Go On this weekend for her first full concert in 6 years. She returns to the stage in Paris.
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3: It seems the Western Bulldogs have their man. Zach Butters nominating Witten Oval as his preferred destination for next year. He'll head back home on the biggest ever contract in footy, reportedly at $1.8 million across 9 years. Listeners Kate McCarthy saying, though, the pressure is now on at the Dogs.
6: I feel like at this time every year in the last 3 or 4, it's been next year's the big year for the Bulldogs. Yep. Well, this just even ramps that up so much further. Next year for the Bulldogs has to be when they are the most competitive that we have seen in a long time.
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3: Wave weather.
4: Partly cloudy today, but with some morning showers and 19. Tomorrow for Sunday, cloudy and 19. Monday, partly cloudy and 22. And Tuesday, looking good, partly cloudy, 24 degrees.
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0: 91.7 The Wave, Saturday morning, and a bit of Taylor Swift, Shake It Off. The Oils in there too, King of the Mountain, and ELO's Last Train to London as well. It's 21 to 11. It's Nick here. Coming up this week, another chance to nominate your business for the Wave Pie Run, thanks to the Miami Bakehouse. 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They loved the pies. 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

0: 917, The Wave, Cole Chisel from the album Breakfast at Sweethearts and Goodbye Astrid and Madonna in there too. Crazy for You. It's Nick here. 10 to 11, 11 o'clock news coming up. Up soon, music from Bruce Springsteen and French outfit Mojo next here at The Wave.
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1: Broken down truck in Anketell, Kwinana Freeway South at Anketell Road. It's in the left emergency lane. Traffic not too bad on the approach and freeway south and moving well. Off non-Mandra Road at the Forum and at Allnut Street. Pinch Hour Road at Dower Street again at Lakes Road in Greenfields 2 and Mandra Road at Mariners Cove Drive in Dudley Park. A few cars, Pinch Hour Road at Husband Road in Barragup. Also Mandra Road South at Paganotti Road in Golden Bay. And further north, a little bit of activity, Ennis Avenue at Dixon Road in Rockingham as well. Your local IGA is having a 3-day sale right now till Sunday. Getting quick for Lindley Valley boneless pork shoulder for just $8 a kilo. 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
3: Hey, Jess Brouse here. The global oil price is at its highest point since May. Fuel prices could increase by up to 30 cents a litre over the coming weeks. Energy Minister Chris Bowen says they're pretty concerned about the state of the world's economy.
4: This ongoing uncertainty about fuel supply and the impact it will have primarily on prices rather than direct availability for Australia is an ongoing concern. So if your question is how concerned are we about the state of the world economy, we are pretty concerned.
3: The US is commemorating the 25th anniversary of the September 11 terrorist attacks. Close to 3,000 people lost their lives, including 10 Australians. A Bandidos gang member has been charged over several suspicious fires in Melbourne's west. One of the fires was a bungled firebombing that left a man with serious injuries. Victoria Police have conducted dozens of welfare checks after an Optus outage, and the country's biggest celebration of spring has started. Floriad runs for a month from today in Canberra.
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3: Zach Butters has made the call on his future, selecting the Western Bulldogs as his preferred destination for next year. The offer, reportedly at $1.8 million across 9 years, it's footy's biggest ever contract. Listener Xander Maguire says the stars have aligned.
6: Grew up a mad Western Bulldogs supporter out in Darley. The belief was that he wanted to live west of Melbourne so that he can get back to Darley, back as marsh as much as he possibly can.
3: And in the US Open, Alexander Zverev has progressed through to the final. He'll be up against one of two Americans who'll battle it out for their place in the final.
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2: Wave weather.
10: Partly cloudy for today after some morning showers and a top of 19. Tomorrow for Sunday, cloudy and 19. Monday, partly cloudy, 22. And Tuesday, partly cloudy, 24 degrees.

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0: Capital Cities and 91.7 The Wave, Safe and Sound. Diesel in there too from his debut album, his solo album, Not With The Injectors, Hep Fidelity from 1992. We played Man Alive and the Bee Gees in there too with Night Fever. It's 20 to midday. It's Nick here, up soon Queen, and Aussie Crawler next here at The Wave.
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0: 91.7 The Wave, Queen, of course, We Will Rock You. And Aussie Crawl, too, with Beautiful People before that, 12 to 12. It's Nick here, starting Monday, all week, giving you the chance to win tickets to go and check out the Mandurah Country Music Festival. That's going to be happening at Rushton Park, and it will be happening on Saturday, October 3. 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

0: traffic.
1: There is still a broken down truck in Anketell, Kwinana Freeway South at Anketell Road. It's in the left emergency lane. And Freeway Northbound is slow Thomas Road through to Rolly Road. A few cars Major Road South out of the Manjigord Up Drive roundabout Major Road at the Forum and at Allnut Street. Pinchower Road at Dower Street and again at Lakes Road in Greenfields. A few cars further up Major Road South out of Paganoni Road in Golden Bay. And Ennis Avenue at Dixon Road again at Council Avenue in Rockingham. Men, Movember wants you to know prostate checks. Start with a blood test. No fingers anywhere. Speak to your doctor at 50 or 45 if you have family history. 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
3: Hey, Jess Rouse here. Dozens of 000 calls struggled to connect in Victoria, South Australia, Tasmania and the NT during an Optus outage yesterday. Energy Minister Chris Bowen says any impact on 000 is concerning.
4: But obviously it's deeply concerning that this has happened again on a smaller scale than previously, but still any breach here, any failure of service is concerning. All the necessary investigations have begun.
3: New South Wales prison officers are demanding the power to shoot down drones. News Corp reports corrective officers want the power after a surge in drone incursions, including three carrying almost $270,000 worth of contraband. The drones are believed to be operated by organised crime gangs. The US is marking 25 years since the September 11 terrorist attacks, which claimed nearly 3,000 lives. Fuel prices across the country are tipped to rise by another 20 to 30 cents a litre over the coming weeks. And Celine Dion's Heart Will Go On this weekend for her first full concert in 6 years.
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3: It's official, Zach Butters has chosen the Western Bulldogs. The Daly native set to sign the biggest ever contract in the history of the game, snubbing Geelong to join his boyhood club. Listeners Kay McCarthy says it'll balance the side, especially skipper Marcus Bontempelli.
6: This sort of allows him also to have that option to play more time forward and to be less reliant on him in the midfield doing the hard work in and under. So I think this only extends Marcus Bontempelli's career if we see Zach Butters at his best playing for the Bulldogs midfield.
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0: Wave weather.
10: Good afternoon. What a stunning day it's turned out to be. 21 on the top for Perth, partly cloudy and 19 degrees for Mandurah. Tomorrow cloudy, there is a slight chance of a shower, 19 degrees the top. Partly cloudy for Monday, 21, sunny on Tuesday, 24, and it's looking like a sunny 28 degrees on Wednesday.
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0: Vance Joy, Riptide. Before that, Kylie Minogue, Step Back in Time, 91.7 The Wave. Yes, she is the AFL Grand Final headlining entertainment this year, and I cannot wait. The Dockers, they're now into the prelim after last night's win. They'll be playing against Sydney. Sydney Swans at the SCG for the prelim final. Fingers crossed, it all goes to plan, and if Frio win it, they're into the grand final. Oh my goodness. One win away from their first finals since 2013. Oh, I'm so excited. Hall & Oates coming up, some Jim Blossoms in there as well. Hey, Megan joining you today. This is 91.7 The Wave.
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6: 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The way.

0: good harmonica line. Jim Blossoms, before that, Hall & Oates, 91.7 The Wave. We've got Tom Petty and the Heartbreakers plus more before we check in with your 1 o'clock weather. Also, the latest in sport and news. 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

0: traffic.
1: Checking the roads, and we have a broken down truck to watch out for in Anketell. Kwinana Freeway southbound at Anketell Road. The truck is in the left emergency lane. So far, we're not seeing any major delays there, but just be cautious. Otherwise, Kwinana Freeway moving well, but we are seeing a few brake lights. Rockingham Road southbound at Thomas Road, Kwinana Beach, and Mandra Road at Pinjarra Road in Mandra. Also starting to build around the Forum. 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
4: Hey there, Stephen Zoyce with you. The US is marking 25 years since the September 11 terrorist attacks, which claimed nearly 3,000 lives. Seven reporter Miley Hogan's in New York City.
5: It's been an extremely emotional day here in New York City, and you can really feel how New Yorkers are going through this day. The emotion is still so raw for them. We're down at ground zero at the moment. They've just opened it back up to the public, and hundreds of people have been coming in here to pay their respects.
4: The global oil price is at its highest since May. Fuel prices could increase by up to 30 cents a litre over the coming weeks. Energy Minister Chris Bowen says he's pretty concerned about the current world economy.
6: This ongoing uncertainty about fuel supply and the impact it will have primarily on prices rather than direct availability for Australia is an ongoing concern. So if your question is how concerned are we about the state of the world economy, we are pretty concerned.
4: And a Bandidos gang member has been charged over several suspicious fires in Melbourne's west.
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4: The Western Bulldogs have their man, Zach Butters, choosing Witten Oval as his destination of choice for next year. He'll head back home on the biggest ever contract in footy, reportedly at $1.8 million across 9 years. Listeners Kate McCarthy says, though, the pressure is now on at the Dogs.
8: I feel like at this time every year, in the last three or four, it's been next year's the big year for the Bulldogs. Yep. Well, this just even ramps that up so much further. Next year for the Bulldogs has to be when they are the most competitive that we have seen in a long time.
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13: Good afternoon. We've had a partly cloudy one. Tops of 21 for Perth, 19 degrees here in Mandra. Tomorrow, cloudy. There is a slight chance of a shower. Light winds, 19 the top. Partly cloudy for Monday, 21. And then sunshine, Tuesday, 24. And a sunny 28 on Wednesday.

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0: Eskimo Joe loves a drug, 91.7 The Wave. They've already done their big anniversary show at Frio Social, but they'll be back playing live here in WA later this year, 14th of November, as part of the Red Hot Summer Tour at Sandalford Estate, Swan Valley. 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
2: 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I'm going to be back Monday from 2 o'clock. Great tunes, bit of crack and a smile for the road. Speaking of roads.
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0: Fan. 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Hey, Megan joining you. We'll check in with that 2 o'clock news and weather shortly. But if you want to win tickets to a new Brad Pitt movie, have a listen to this.
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0: with traffic.
1: Starting with some good news, an earlier breakdown in Anchortel has just been cleared away from Kwinana Freeway southbound at Anchortel Road, and traffic is now flowing again. Meanwhile, Kwinana Freeway moving well in both directions, but seeing a few brake lights, Rockingham Road southbound at Thomas Road, Kwinana Beach, and in Mandurah, Mandurah Road at Pinjarra Road, Mandurah Road at Allnut Street, and Pinjarra Road at Lakes Road, plus around the Forum, a bit of patience will be needed there. Nissan's most fuel-efficient X-Trail is here. 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
3: Hey there, Stephen Joyce with you. Energy Minister Chris Bowen says it's concerning 000 calls continue to be impacted by outages. Dozens of calls weren't able to connect in Victoria, South Australia, Tasmania and the Northern Territory during an Optus outage yesterday. He says any impact on 000 is concerning.
4: On a smaller scale than previously, but still any breach here, any failure of service is concerning. All the necessary investigations have begun.
3: The US is marking 25 years since the terror attacks of 9/11, which claimed 3,000 lives. Leaders paying their respects, including President Donald Trump, who says everyone came together.
5: We also remember how America responded to that wickedness. On days like 9/11, we learn what a country is truly made of.
3: We're being warned that fuel prices could increase by up to 30 cents a litre, and a new survey has found one in three Aussie small businesses have seriously thought about shutting up shop in the past year.
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3: It's official, Zach Butters has chosen the Western Bulldogs. The Dali native set to sign the biggest ever contract in the game's history, snubbing Geelong to join his boyhood club. Listeners Kate McCarthy says it'll balance the side, especially star mid and skipper Marcus Bontempelli.
7: This sort of allows him also to have that option to play more time forward and to be less reliant on him in the midfield doing the hard work in and under. So I think this only extends Marcus Bontempelli's career if we see Zach Butters at his best playing for the Bulldogs midfield.
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2: Wave weather.
11: Good afternoon. 21 the top for Perth today, 19 for Mandurah, partly cloudy. Tomorrow, cloudy, 19 degrees. There is a slight chance of a shower, but only a slight one. Fingers crossed it's clear if you've got something to do outside. Partly cloudy Monday, 21, 24 degrees. Sunny Tuesday and sunny on Wednesday, 28.

0: Maroon 5, Makes Me Wonder, 91.7 The Wave. Hey, Megan joining you this afternoon. All last week we were giving away tickets to see Vicar and Linda. Yes, the Bull Sisters, the ones that played so many big gigs with the likes of Paul Kelly, John Farnham, of course Joe Camilleri and the Black Sorrows as well. The Bull Sisters live at the Ravenswood Hotel tomorrow night. I believe there's still tickets left. 5 o'clock it all kicks off, so it won't run too late. But yes, still tickets left if you want to go and see them. And of course, the Ravo, they give us Quizmasters.
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0: 91.7 The Wave, Noise Wakes. Before that, Michael Jackson, Black or White. A sequel to the Michael Jackson biopic is officially in development, Michael 2. It's set for production in early 2027, so early next year or late this year. So it looks like it will be released in the first half of 2028 or late next year even as well. And Jafar Jackson is, of course, expected to continue his role as Michael. I think this time they'll be focusing on more of his controversial later period as well. So we'll see how they tackle that. Taxi Ride and Billy Joel next here on The Wave.
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2: Hey there, Stephen Zoyce with you. The US is marking 25 years since the September 11 terrorist attacks, which claimed nearly 3,000 lives. 7 reporter Miley Hogan's in New York City.
3: It's been an extremely emotional day here in New York City, and you can really feel how New Yorkers are going through this day. The emotion is still so raw for them. We're down at Ground Zero at the moment. They've just opened it back up to the public, and hundreds of people have been coming in here to pay their respects.
2: The global oil price is at its highest since May. Fuel prices could increase by up to 30 cents a litre over the coming weeks. Energy Minister Chris Bowen says he's pretty concerned about the current world economy.
4: This ongoing uncertainty about fuel supply and the impact it will have primarily on prices rather than direct availability for Australia is an ongoing concern. So if your question is how concerned are we about the state of the world economy, we are pretty concerned.
2: And a Bandidos gang member has been charged over several suspicious fires in Melbourne's west.
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2: No second chances for the Lions or Crows tonight. The side set to meet in the second semi-final. The reigning premiers poleaxed by the Swans last week. Adelaide pulling off a gutsy win to advance. Listeners Bernie Vince giving us his tip for the contest.
5: I think Brisbane will be too good for them. Brisbane don't play bad two times in a row too often.
6: No,
5: so
6: they bounce back, don't they?
5: Fortunately, I think this might be the end of the road for Adelaide, but it is a final. We've seen some crazy things happen.
2: And Zach Butters has made a call on his future. The star midfielder choosing the Western Bulldogs as his new home from next year.
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1: Wave weather.
10: Good afternoon. We've had a beautiful day. Partly cloudy, 21. The top for Perth, 19 here in Mandurah. Tomorrow, it's cloudy. There's a very slight chance of a shower, 19 degrees and light winds. Partly cloudy for Monday, 21, and sunshine on both Tuesday and Wednesday. Looks like we could get up to 28 degrees on Wednesday.
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0: Pink, Raise Your Glass on 91.7 The Wave, and it just goes to show swinging around on your neck can do damage. She had to go for some surgery for some long-standing neck problems a couple of years ago, so hopefully she's all healed up, but I don't think she'll be swinging around from the neck at a concert anytime soon. We've got Kids in the Kitchen next on The Wave.
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0: What a 90s tune. 91.7 The Wave. It's a feel-good weekend. Kim Mazzell there. We've got John Mellencamp coming up, some Mark Williams in there, plus we'll check out that 4 o'clock news and weather shortly. The Wave.
1: Survival is not about what you do. 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
3: Hey there, Stephen Joyce with you. Energy Minister Chris Bowen says it's concerning 000 calls continue to be impacted by outages. Dozens of calls weren't able to connect in Victoria, South Australia, Tasmania and the Northern Territory during an Optus outage yesterday. He says any impact on 000 is concerning.
4: On a smaller scale than previously, but still any breach here, any failure of service is concerning. All the necessary investigations have begun.
3: The US is marking 25 years since the terror attacks of 9/11, which claimed 3,000 lives. Leaders paying their respects, including President Donald Trump, who says everyone came together.
5: We also remember how America responded to that wickedness. On days like 9/11, we learn what a country is truly made of.
3: We're being warned that fuel prices could increase by up to 30 cents a litre, and a new survey has found one in three Aussie small businesses have seriously thought about shutting up shop in the past year.
1: Buying, selling or leasing? Trust the unmatched expertise of the number one office in Western Australia for 13 consecutive years. Harcourts Mandurah.
3: It's official, Zach Butters has chosen the Western Bulldogs. The Dali native set to sign the biggest ever contract in the game's history, snubbing Geelong to join his boyhood club. Listeners Kate McCarthy says it'll balance the side, especially star mid and skipper Marcus Bontempelli.
6: This sort of allows him also to have that option to play more time forward and to be less reliant on him in the midfield doing the hard work in and under. So I think this only extends Marcus Bontempelli's career if we see Zach Butters at his best playing for the Bulldogs midfield.
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2: Wave weather.
10: Good afternoon. We're in for a cloudy day tomorrow, a top of 19 degrees for Mandurah. There is a slight chance of a shower, light winds. Partly cloudy for Monday, 21, and mostly sunny come Tuesday, 24, before a sunny 28 degrees on Wednesday.

just like 10,000 spoons when all you need is a knife. It's meeting the man of my dreams and then meeting his beautiful wife. And isn't it ironic?

0: 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It's a Feel Good Weekend, 91.7 The Wave. 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

0: Live, Toto. Our very own Aussie, Ray Thistlethwaite, best known for his frontman work in Thirsty Merg. He joined Toto as a touring artist, so he's been their keyboardist and backing vocal since early this year. How cool is that, and what a great Aussie talent. We've got Huey and Lewis and the news coming up, some John Mayer in there as well, then we'll check in with that 5 o'clock weather on the wave.
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1: Wave weather.
2: Good afternoon. Cloudy tomorrow, top of 19 degrees for Mandurah. There is a slight chance of a shower, light winds. Partly cloudy come Monday, 21. Mostly sunny Tuesday, 24. Then warming up to a sunny 28 degrees on Wednesday. We could have some showers on Thursday.
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0: Wendy Matthews. It's a feel-good weekend. 91.7 The Wave. I hope you've had a good one so far. 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

0: an absolute banger, warming you up for the wave party. Stevie Wonder, Superstition. We've got Dynamic Hypnotics and Swoop. And then once we hit that 6 o'clock hour, it is back-to-back party music, commercial free all night long, featuring Beach Boys, Church, Blondie, Escape Club, Gloria Estefan, Hunters and Collectors, Savage Garden, UB40, AC/DC, and more just within the first half hour. Have a great night and a fantastic weekend. 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

0: Hello, it's Gunners and Ali for breakfast back tomorrow morning from 6 with your chance to win some tickets to a very popular show. I'm guessing you're after those Anthony Kalia tickets?
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10: Morning, I'm Gesserantello. Two men have been arrested after allegedly claiming to have a gun on a flight out of Australia. Reports the pair were making violent threats towards passengers and crew on the long-haul trip to Doha. Qatar Airways say the men were arrested when they first touched down in Doha on Friday. Investigations are underway after the death of an Australian woman near Bali. She fell from a cliff at a popular tourist destination, Kelengking Beach, 20 k's off the southeast coast. A major AI boss is calling for the industry to slow down. The CEO of Anthropic, the company behind chatbot Claude, has offered a three-part plan on social media. It includes having third-party evaluators to verify adherence to safety measures and report on any incidents. And a record heatwave in France is set to make champagne stronger. French producers have got the go-ahead to raise the alcohol content in a bottle to 15% for the first time from 13%. It's because high temps and drought have made the grapes high in sugar.
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10: Brisbane's responded to last week's loss with a thumping 53-point semi-final win over Adelaide at the Gabba. Lions coach Chris Fagan says he gave the small forwards a fierce challenge to lift after last week's loss to Sydney.
12: I reminded them of how good they were when we played Adelaide up here in about round 7 or round 8. When it was, they had a great day that day, and you know, just reminded them of that and poked and prodded a bit on the performance last week.
10: Brisbane will take on Hawthorn in a prelim next weekend. On Friday, the Swans clash with the Dockers.
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9: Wave weather.
15: Today's expected top 19, possible showers. Tomorrow, after an overnight low of 12, 22 for a top and partly cloudy. Tuesday, mostly sunny and 24.
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0: Feel Good Variety, 91.7 The Wave, you too, from the unforgettable, unpronounceable fire. The unforgettable fire, that'd be it, with Pride in the Name of Love. It's early. I'm just learning how to speak. Bear with me. Good morning. This is Gavin Miller. And the Rockingham Community Garden is open today. I'm getting this from the Wave Switch, by the way, which is where you find all the local events, the What's On section at 917thewave.com.au. Yeah, behind Hillman Hill. It is free from 10 until midday today. It's great. 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

0: Feel Good Variety, 91.7 The Wave. Good morning. This is Gavin Miller. From tomorrow, we've got double in-season passes to win to go and see the new Brad Pitt movie. It's called Heart of the Beast. So Brad Pitt stars as a special forces officer who survives a devastating plane crash with his combat dog, Odin. As long as Odin's still okay at the end of the movie, I'm in. You've got to look after the dog and these things, you know? Anyway, yeah, find out more. 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
2: Morning, I'm Tessa Randello. Two men were restrained on a long-haul flight, allegedly making violent threats and claiming they had a gun. The pair were restrained on the trip from Melbourne to Doha. Passengers say they were disruptive during the entire trip. Qatar Airways says they were arrested by Qatari authorities when the flight touched down. Sad news out of Bali. An Australian woman's died after falling from a cliff at a popular tourist destination. Investigations are now underway into what happened at Kalinking Beach, 20 k's off the southeastern coast. The CEO of AI company Anthropic says the industry needs to slow down. In an essay posted to social media, Dario Amodei offered a three-part plan, including third-party evaluators looking at systems. Anthropic is behind the chatbot Claude. And champagne could soon be a bit more alcoholic. French producers getting the green light to increase the alcohol content to 15% from a 13% cap. It comes after record heat in the region produced grapes with higher sugar content.
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2: The Sharks have hung on for a gritty 26-16 point win over the Cowboys at Allianz Stadium.
4: Well, just I really enjoyed the contest because, yeah, obviously they're hard to handle, and you sort of saw that at the back end of the game.
2: Coach Craig Fitzgibbon there. While the Dolphins have stunned the Warriors to earn a home prelim final with a 10-point win, New Zealand will get a second chance against Newcastle. And there's one more game this weekend. The Panthers clash with the Roosters this arvo at CommBank Stadium.
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1: Wave weather.
8: Chance of showers today and a top of 19. Tomorrow, after an overnight low of 12, we'll get to 22, partly cloudy. Tuesday, mostly sunny and 24. How's this? Wednesday, sunny and 27.

0: though, congratulations if you won tickets during the week to go and see Vicar and Linda doing their thing at the Ravo, which will be great. While I'm on the subject of things you can win by listening to The Wave, I mean, this isn't exactly Vicar and Linda tickets, but who likes pies? I mean, who doesn't like pies? And Miami Bakehouse have got this. You need to listen.
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0: 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Just switching genres quickly from, you know, good old Aussie rock to country music. I've always thought country music kind of underrated, and there's obviously a lot of people around the Peel region who agree with me because Regfest is going to go off this year. Yeah, the Mandurah Country Music Festival taking over Rushton Park, a massive all Aussie lineup, Saturday, October 3rd. As I said, Rushton Park's where it's happening. You got Kaylee Bell, you got the Wolf Brothers, Lane Pittman, Max Jackson, Taylor Sheridan, Michael Ward, and Darren Gillis, all on one stage right here in Mandurah. 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
1: 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Soon it'll be the only place to stream Gunners and Alley for breakfast. 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
1: Wave traffic.
2: Taking a first check of the traffic for your Sunday morning, and it is looking good on the Kwinana Freeway. No delays or dramas to factor in. In Mandurah, it is waking up a little bit along Mandurah Road at Pinjarra Road and further along at Olna Street. And in Rockingham, looking a little slow at Patterson Road. Do keep in mind we've got some roadworks taking place in Erskine, Old Coast Road near Peelwood Parade. There will be workers on the side of the road. Please proceed with caution. 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
3: Hey there, I'm Brett Thomas. Two men on a flight from Melbourne to the Middle East allegedly claimed to have had a gun. They became agitated and aggressive, accused of kicking and spitting at flight attendants. Passengers helped to restrain the pair with zip ties and handcuffs. Qatar Airways say they were arrested when the flight arrived in Doha on Friday. An investigation is ongoing into the death of an Australian tourist on an island near Bali. A 29-year-old woman believed to be from Queensland reportedly fell 80 metres down a cliff at a popular tourist destination. While one state is moving to cut screen time in schools, pens and paper are making a comeback in New South Wales as students will be capped at 15 minutes on screens. It comes after maths and reading test results hit their lowest point on record. Overseas, and Donald Trump's caused a stir on his tour of Ireland, saying he would love to see the reunification with Northern Ireland.
4: Well, I don't want to cause any problems, but I will tell you, I'd love to see it unified.
3: The US president's visit has prompted protests on the streets of Dublin.
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3: The three-peat dream is still alive for the Lions, mauling the Crows by 53 points in last night's Gabba semi-final. Brisbane jumped out of the blocks with five goals in the opening minutes, and veteran halfback Dane Zorko told us that's what set them up for success.
6: Yeah, we did the damage early. That start, I can't remember starting like that, so that was